What a beautiful worship song. It's Cece Winans, Worthy of It All, Worthy. You know, Evelyn said, that's my favorite song. When it comes on, I blast it. So Evelyn, I picture you with the volume up, singing so loud. Jeremy Camp knows her.

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0: Mercy Me with Make It Well on WBGL. I'm Wheeze. I hope you're doing amazing tonight. I was just thinking about you, thinking about that song, Make It Well. You know, Bart Miller had shared in an interview, an article somewhere that I read, that he really wrestled with the hymn, It Is Well. He said, usually, you know, at funerals, you sing that. And I remember I did sing that at my sister's funeral. And it was hard because at the moment, I'm like, I trust God and I know Kathy's in a better place. But right now, it's not well with my soul. You know, I could barely walk out of that church that day without just dropping to my knees and crying. But God did make it well. And I love that Bart Miller said he wanted to write a song where he was wrestling with that it's not well with his soul, but asking God and trusting that God will make it well. And friend, if that's you and you're thinking it's not well with my soul right now, where you're in that middle, that's what the other word that Bart used, it's in the middle. It's okay, you're in the middle of that story. And friend, I'm believing and I'm asking the Lord to give you faith so that you can see where his hand is moving, where his hand is in your life right now. And I'm trusting that God will make it well for you.
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6: Of rain here on your Friday night. We'll have overnight lows down between 48 and 53. The rain is going to get out of here, though, in time for the weekend. Sunshine on Saturday, high between 74 and 77. Partly cloudy on Sunday for Mother's Day, highs in the mid and upper 60s. I think the rain holds off until later into Sunday night. For WBGL and meteorologist Kevin Lighty.

even in those moments where you feel invisible, you don't feel seen, oh, God knows your name. He sees you. In fact, the Bible says in Luke 12:7 that he knows every hair on your head. So yes, friend, he knows your name. He sees you. And God loves you. Still.

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1: Chris Tomlin, How Good It Is on WBGL. I'm Wheeze. I was thinking about this text that we got in from Eliana. I love so much about this. Eliana says, I'm a sixth grader at Mount Zion Intermediate, and I enjoy listening to WBGL on my way to school. 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
2: 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And they talked about in scripture what we were studying, what they were at, in that moment being convicted of. And they shared from their successes and their failures. I can write a letter to my younger self. It does no one any good. But if I write it and give it to the next generation, which is what I attempted to do with the book Moms of the Bible, now my stories, the stories of moms in the Bible, the stories of moms in history, can mentor the next generation, and it's relational and it's real.
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mother's love often shows up in quiet ways, steady prayers, faithful presence, and a heart that keeps giving. Honoring that beautiful kind of love this Mother's Day on W.

0: Jamie McDonald, Ain't No Way on WBGL. I'm Wheeze. Ain't no way, ain't no how. God is going to fail you now. Sometimes, you know, you just need those reminders. Like, I don't know about you, but I know in my heart God's not going to fail me. But I need those reminders to back that truth up. And I want to share a couple Bible verses with you that I found really helpful to remind you, ain't no way, ain't no how. God's going to fail you now. Hebrews 13, 5 and 6 says, I will never fail you. I will never abandon you. So we can say with confidence, the Lord is my helper. So I will have no fear. What can mere people do to me? But I want to pray this blessing over you. Oh, he's not going to fail you. It's from number 6. May the Lord bless you and protect you. May the Lord smile on you and be gracious to you. May the Lord show you his favor and give you his peace.
1: 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The moms, grandmothers, mentors, spiritual mothers, and women who keep showing up with prayers, patience, hugs, meals, rides, and a heart that reflects Jesus. For some, this day is joyful. For others, it's tender. Wherever this Mother's Day finds you, may you know this. God sees you. God loves you. And you are not alone. Honoring women who love so well this Mother's Day. Uplifting WBGL.
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5: Areas of rain here on your Friday night. We'll have overnight lows down between 48 and 53. The rain is going to get out of here, though, in time for the weekend. Sunshine on Saturday, a high between 74 and 77. Partly cloudy on Sunday for Mother's Day, highs in the mid and upper 60s. I think the rain holds off until later into Sunday night. For WBGL, I'm meteorologist Kevin Leidy.

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0: Phil Wickham, along with Crowder, it's called It Really Is Amazing Grace on WBGL. I'm Wheez. And if you've ever texted WBGL at 866-917-9245, then you may get text every now and then from us reminding you how much God loves you. In fact, we just sent a text out, and I want to read it to you. It says, in this season of spring and new beginnings, be encouraged. Revelations in the Bible 21:5a says, he who was seated on the throne said, I am making everything new. You are not forgotten. God will not give up on you. He is renewing you day by day. And Gabby responded, she says, it never ceases to amaze me when I receive Bible verses from the Lord that are exactly what I needed to hear at that moment. And she shared, I'm being tested for celiac disease and other things, including things going on with their heart. And she said, my God has blessed me with so much mercy and peace that it takes away almost all the pain and a car accident she went through and surgery she's gone through. And she said, I still walk nearly with the Lord 15 years later. Our God is so genuinely amazing. All praise and glory to him. Well, Gabby, thank you so much for sharing that. Maybe like Gabby, you needed that verse to remember, he who is seated, was seated on the throne, said, I am making everything new.
1: There are moments in life that leave us saying, wow, God. And on the newest episode of Wow God Stories, we have some special moments to share with you about, by, and for mothers. A story of a son loving his mother as she deals with dementia.
2: We're thinking about getting married, and your mom would want to know what you think about that. And he said, will you marry us tonight?
1: A story of a mother longing to be reunited with her son again.
3: 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And he said he knew in that moment that he had to come home.
1: And I have some stories from my own life as well. My two wow God moments about addiction and God's grace through everything. My name is April Wilson, and you can hear it all on Wow God Stories.
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7: Areas of rain here on your Friday night. We'll have overnight lows down between 48 and 53. The rain is going to get out of here, though, in time for the weekend. Sunshine on Saturday, a high between 74 and 77. Partly cloudy on Sunday for Mother's Day, highs in the mid and upper 60s. I think the rain holds off until later into Sunday night. For WBGL, I'm meteorologist Kevin Leidy.

0: Sometimes you can feel forgotten. You can feel unseen. You can feel like the black sheep. But you know what? That's not God. God sees you. He knows you. And He loves you. It's Ben Fuller on WBGL.
1: You broke through a thousand fences. Been rescued from a thousand ditches.

0: WB Child's Colton Dixon, Up and Up. I'm Wheeze, and I was thinking about this women's conference that's coming to Champaign Friday, May 15th, and a good friend's going to be speaking, sharing a word. Her name's Laura Perino, and Laura is an author and a Bible study teacher. And I'll tell you what, I love how she breaks down scripture. And you can hear Tasha Layton's going to be doing the music. You can find tickets at wbchl.org. But I had Laura on the show recently, and she shared this powerful story, personal story about forgiveness.
1: A few years back, our family went through a robbery at our home that led us to a place where 5 years later, I was able to be face to face with one of the individuals that broke into the house. And I was able to share the love of God with him and tell him about the plan of salvation and that Jesus has a place for him at the table. And as I walked through those 5 years, the hard that I went through because of certain elements of the story that were painful, you know, the hard that I went through actually brought me to a place where I was able to forgive, and forgiveness aligns with the nature of God. So when I look at Ruth's story and I recognize that every time we're in the desert, the gleaning field, the threshing floor, God is actually aligning something in our hearts that works with his nature, that's really what it worked in me. And cool thing is that guy who I got to talk to shared with me after how much it meant to him that I prayed for him, and he asked me to forgive him.
2: Okay, stepmoms, it's Mother's Day, and the pastor has just asked all the moms to stand. 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
2: 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Of course you

0: 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I say, not in your world, and not in your church. 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

It's true. No one notices all that moms do, but God sees it. He sees your hard work, your love, and your faithfulness. And one day, they'll see it too. We honor you this Mother's Day on WBGL.

0: Kate Thompson, that's what the cross is for on WBGL. I'm Wheeze, and I was smiling hearing that song, thinking about me when I was 17. At that time in my life, I did not believe that God was real until it started with the, you know, I heard a song on the radio. It was an artist, Amy Grant. It got me thinking. Somebody took me to her concert, and I saw all these people, and they had their hands in the air. I'm like, what are they doing? And I ended up finding Christian music, and I ended up finding out about Jesus and that Jesus had died for me. When somebody said that to me, I could not believe it. And I said yes to Jesus, and people shared these verses with me. Romans 3:23, for everyone has sinned. We all fall short of God's glorious standards. That we've all sinned, but God has an eternal gift for you. Romans 6:23, for the wages of sin is death, but the free gift of God is eternal life through Christ Jesus, our Lord. And I realized that God had showed me his love, and he sent his one and only son to die for me. It says in Romans 5:8, but God showed his great love for us by sending Christ to die for us while we were still sinners. And friend, all that came together. And I said yes to Jesus, never looking back. And I wanted to share that with you because maybe that's you right now. Maybe you're searching and that's all new news to you, that there's a gift, a free gift that God has for you, eternal life through Christ Jesus, and you have questions. Well, if you do, I want to encourage you. You can text the name Jesus to 41224 and start that very important conversation, because the truth is, Jesus loves you and he wants to get to know you.
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5: Areas of rain here on your Friday night. We'll have overnight lows down between 48 and 53. The rain is going to get out of here, though, in time for the weekend. Sunshine on Saturday, high between 74 and 77. Partly cloudy on Sunday for Mother's Day, highs in the mid and upper 60s. I think the rain holds off until later into Sunday night. For WBGL, I'm meteorologist Kevin Leidy.

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If Mother's Day brings tender feelings, we get it. God is so close to the brokenhearted, and He's carrying you through each day with His love. 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

Such good news. Such a great reminder, Caleb and John, with finished. God's not finished with you yet, friend. He's not finished with me. You are a work in progress. 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

0: Chris Tomlin, how good it is on WBTL. I'm Wheeze. How good it is when we hear from you about the songs that you're loving and not liking on WBTL, because your opinion matters. Not only does it matter, your opinion is welcome and encouraged. 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
4: Areas of rain here on your Friday night. We'll have overnight lows down between 48 and 53. The rain is going to get out of here, though, in time for the weekend. Sunshine on Saturday, high between 74 and 77. Partly cloudy on Sunday for Mother's Day, highs in the mid and upper 60s. I think the rain holds off until later into Sunday night. For WBGL, I'm meteorologist Kevin Leidy.

The rides, the meals, the prayers, the long days, the little moments no one else sees. God sees it all. Celebrating moms and the love they give every day on WBGL.

Elevation Worship, Alleluia on WBTL. I'm Wheez. I hope you're doing amazing on this Friday evening. Oh, that song makes me want to get up and worship, as well as this song, any song from Phil Wickham, right? It's This Is Our God. This is what He does. He loves us. This is who He is. He saves us. Phil Wickham, WBTL.

Cochran and Company, what grace can do on WBGL. I'm Wheeze, and oh, it's so amazing when you think about God's grace. I was thinking about this Bible I've had for years. You have that Bible that the binding may be wear and tearing, but you just can't get rid of it because it's such a sentimental value, right? You hold on to it. I have that Bible that I've had for over 3 decades. And as a young follower of Jesus, I remember being in this Bible study with these amazing women, and they explained to me grace, which is hard to do, but they said, just remember it this way. And I wrote it in this old Bible I've had for so many years. It says, God's righteousness at Christ's expense. And it was such a beautiful thing, a beautiful way to remember grace. And I want to share some Bible

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2: 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lived. This is to have succeeded." 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

0: Sidewalk Prophets on WBGL. I'm Wheeze. I was talking to a friend of mine who's really in need of a miracle, so I offered a prayer to her. And I told her about this show on Angel Studio Network. It's called Miracle Series, 8 episodes, and different miracles that have happened as an encouragement. And one of the episodes features a singer-songwriter, worship leader, Natalie Grant, who experienced seeing this kid get healed of cancer. Just amazing. So I'd reached out to Natalie and I said, Natalie, you sing that song, God of Miracles. Would you pray for anybody that's needing a miracle?
1: Father God, we love you. We honor you. Thank you for the greatest miracle of all, and that is your son, Jesus. Thank you for the miracle of salvation, God. For anybody within the sound of my voice that is in need of a supernatural touch from you, God, I know that your word is true. I know that we can build our lives on the fact that your word never fails, never changes. It's the same yesterday, today, and forever. Your word says that you are able to do exceedingly abundantly above all we could ever ask, think, or imagine. And for those that need a supernatural miracle, even right now, God, I pray that as we join our faith together, that we will declare that our God shall supply all of our needs according to your riches and glory, Jesus. It's who you are. You never fail. And so, God, even right now, for miracles that are needed and for those that they can't seem to see a way forward, and we declare, whether we feel it or not, we declare that you are a good and righteous and faithful God, and that you are able to do more than we could ever ask, think, or imagine. And I just thank you that you are always working all things together for our good. You are able to do supernatural miracles. We believe that you are the God of miracles, that you are the God of the impossible. We declare that right now in the name of Jesus.
2: 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For others, it's tender. Wherever this Mother's Day finds you, may you know this. God sees you. God loves you. And you are not alone. Honoring women who love so well this Mother's Day. 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
6: Areas of rain here on your Friday night. We'll have overnight lows down between 48 and 53. The rain is going to get out of here, though, in time for the weekend. Sunshine on Saturday, a high between 74 and 77. Partly cloudy on Sunday for Mother's Day, highs in the mid and upper 60s. I think the rain holds off until later into Sunday night. For WBGL, I'm meteorologist Kevin Leidy.

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0: 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Tonight, as you're listening, maybe you're needing peace. Maybe you're needing God to lead you beside still waters. I want to encourage you to read Psalm 23. It's Still Waters, Leanna Crawford.
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0: Colton Dixon, The Love I Have for You on WBTL. I'm Wheeze. Have you ever had those moments where you're so overcome by how much God loves you? I have those moments, especially in those moments, if I'm honest with you, it's when, you know, I failed or I messed up. I didn't treat somebody with kindness or compassion. God, in his kindness and compassion, has forgiven me for that. He's forgiven you for those mistakes. And he's so forgiving. And I love this Bible verse, Ephesians 4:32. It says, be kind and compassionate to one another, forgiving each other, just as in Christ God forgave you. My God forgave you. He's so kind and he's so compassionate. And he asks you and I to extend that kindness and compassion to others. Another translation says it like this. Instead, be kind to each other, tender-hearted, forgiving one another, just as God through Christ has forgiven you. Friend, you are forgiven. You are forgiven. It's what Jesus did at the cross for you. And if you have questions about all that Jesus did at the cross, you can text the name Jesus to 41224.
1: Last Mother's Day, I wanted to take my wife and my older sister out for dinner after church. Did not make any reservations. Then, so we started going down the street checking restaurants that we could get into. We stopped at one of our favorite places. There was no room in the inn. Finally, we went to Wendy's and their computers were down. We ended up at Long John Silver's on Mother's Day. Yes.
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5: Areas of rain here on your Friday night. We'll have overnight lows down between 48 and 53. The rain is going to get out of here, though, in time for the weekend. Sunshine on Saturday, a high between 74 and 77. Partly cloudy on Sunday for Mother's Day, highs in the mid and upper 60s. I think the rain holds off until later into Sunday night. For WBGL, I'm meteorologist Kevin Lighty.

If Mother's Day brings up feelings of loss or grief, we're here with you this weekend, helping keep your heart connected to the one who knows what you carry and holds you in his love. Uplifting WBGL.

God is so near to you. In fact, in the Bible, James 4, verse 8, it says, come near to God, and he will come near to you. And right before that, verse 7, it says, submit to God, resist the devil, and he will flee from you. It's Josiah Queen with Demons Run and Hide. Oh,

Whether life feels light or heavy today, you're not alone. God is with you, and we're here too. Uplifting WBGL.

0: Elevation Rhythm and Grace Binion joining them on that song. It's called Goodbye Yesterday on WBGL. And we so glad to be with you tonight.
1: I asked my friend Nancy Majira, who runs Chicago Hub Ministries, if she would pray for you.
2: Well, it's no accident that who's ever listening right now, that you're listening. And so we just say, come Holy Spirit. We thank you, Father, that you're such an amazing giver. And you give, give, give, and your plan is for us to be good receivers. So I pray right now, God, for our listeners, for them to be good receivers of the grace and the mercy, the kindness, the gentleness, the peace that you offer to your children. And Father, I pray right now that you would do miraculous things in their lives, that they would know there is a God above, and this God loves me very much. And it's all about what you did at the cross, Jesus. Thank you that when you died on the cross, you took the punishment that we were supposed to get. And our faith in what you did is what saves us. So, Father, I pray if there's any listeners who've never heard that message, that Jesus paid it all. All to him I owe. Sin had left a crimson stain, but Jesus paid it all. That when you died on the cross, Jesus, it was enough to satisfy all of heaven for me to be acceptable. So we honor you, Lord, and we just pray for our listeners that they would know the nearness of God and just how dear he is to them. In Jesus' name.
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0: Have you ever struggled with anxiety? It can be really crippling. It's Peter Burton, Where Would I Be? On WBGL, I'm Wheeze. Well, Peter Burton, he still struggles with anxiety. And I heard him on the Unfolding podcast, page 254, talk about anxiety and how the Lord has been really healing him, still to this day, still healing him from anxiety. And I love what he said on the Unfolding podcast. He said, and he heard this quote, said, God will either be glorified through your healing or your sustaining. There's something really powerful in that. And he couldn't remember who said that, but I really like that. There's something about sustaining, that God will sustain you and he can heal you. And I love that Peter gives practical advice for dealing with anxiety. Have you ever had a panic attack? I have. It's a hard thing because it's hard to explain to somebody what's going on when your brain just goes places that you just are like, what's happening? Like I remember years ago when my sister was dealing with cancer, I started having panic attacks all the time. Like I would forget how to breathe, which sounds so crazy, right? I'm like, is it in out or is it out in? And my husband was like, well, I don't know how to help you. And I'm so thankful for the counselor that I found. But one thing Peter said, and this is so true, is gratitude can help you in those moments where you're experiencing anxiety. He said, just think of things that you are thankful to have and start there. It can be really simple. Like he said, be thankful for your big toe, because without it, you wouldn't be able to walk. And I really like that. You can hear Peter Burton on the Unfolding podcast, page 254, wherever you get your podcast, or right on our website at wbgl.org. And if you're struggling with anxiety right now, I want to pray peace over you, the peace of Jesus.
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5: Areas of rain here on your Friday night. We'll have overnight lows down between 48 and 53. The rain is going to get out of here, though, in time for the weekend. Sunshine on Saturday, high between 74 and 77. Partly cloudy on Sunday for Mother's Day, highs in the mid and upper 60s. I think the rain holds off until later into Sunday night. For WBGL, I'm meteorologist Kevin Lighty.

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0: perfectly.
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0: God uses a song sometimes to speak to you, to encourage you. Cece Winans, Worthy of It All, Worthy on WBCL. I'm Wheeze, and God has done that so many times in my life. And I wonder if he's done that even for you tonight. I'd love to hear what song it was. Maybe it was that one by Cece Winans. You can text me at 866-917-9245. God used that worship song just a year ago in such a stressful time. I was in the hospital. I had blacked out on Easter, on my birthday last year, April 20th. And the doctor, you know, got to the hospital. Doctors didn't know what was going on, admitted me. So I was in for about 3.5 days, lots of tests, really no answers. But I remember after test, I was so exhausted. You know how it is when you're in a hospital, you're supposed to be getting rest and you really can't because thankfully we have amazing nurses that make sure everything's okay. I was just so stressed out and I had to have this test. I'm a little claustrophobic. They're like, it's an MRI, which I've had, you know, a few before, but they're like, this one, it felt tighter. And they're like, you have to sit still and it's going to be longer. So I remember just being like, okay, Lord, you got to help me because I have so much anxiety. I didn't know what was going on. And I had anxiety about being enclosed in this tight space. And as I was getting pushed into the tube and the nurse is like, press the panic button if you need to come out, but we need you to be really still for about 35 minutes. I just started praying. I'm like, Lord, you got to help me. In my head, you can't move, right? You can't even talk out loud. And it was so beautiful. I kept hearing that worship song. Worthy of it all, worthy. Worthy is your name, Jesus. You deserve the praise. Worthy is your name. And I felt like I was at this worship concert. And I was just worshiping the Lord. And I had all this peace. And they pulled me out and I thought, wow, something must have happened because it has certainly not been 35 minutes. It had been 35 minutes. And the nurse said to me, Wheeze, how did you do that? You didn't press the panic button once. And I said, you know what? I was worshiping.
1: 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The moms, grandmothers, mentors, spiritual mothers, and women who keep showing up with prayers, patience, hugs, meals, rides, and a heart that reflects Jesus. For some, this day is joyful. For others, it's tender. Wherever this Mother's Day finds you, may you know this. God sees you. God loves you. And you are not alone. Honoring women who love so well this Mother's Day. Uplifting WBGL.
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3: Of rain here on your Friday night. We'll have overnight lows down between 48 and 53. The rain is going to get out of here, though, in time for the weekend. Sunshine on Saturday, high between 74 and 77. Partly cloudy on Sunday for Mother's Day, highs in the mid and upper 60s. I think the rain holds off until later into Sunday night. For WBGL, I'm meteorologist Kevin Lighty.

0: 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There's no such thing as a perfect mom, but you're the perfect mom for your child.
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0: Mercy Me with Make It Well on WBTL. Do you ever find yourself drifting and you're maybe even worrying about problems that haven't even happened yet? You're looking way down the road. Those are the moments where I feel like God has to remind me, hey, we used to stay in the moment with me. So I love this song for that reminder. It's Jeremy Camp, Keep Me in the Moment.
1: I've been

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1: Leanna Crawford with Honest on WBTL. I'm Wheeze. On May 15th in Champaign, special women's conference going on called Behold. Tasha Layton will be doing music. And Laura Perino, who's an amazing Bible study teacher and speaker, is going to be speaking. You can find details at WBTL.org. But I had Laura on the show recently because she just released a Bible study at the table with Ruth. And I wanted you to hear this powerful story of forgiveness that Laura went through.
2: A few years back, our family went through a robbery at our home that led us to a place where 5 years later, I was able to be face to face with one of the individuals that broke into the house, and I was able to share the love of God with him and tell him about the plan of salvation and that Jesus has a place for him at the table. And as I walked through those 5 years, the hard that I went through because of certain elements of the story that were painful, you know, the hard that I went through actually brought me to a place where I was able to forgive, and forgiveness aligns with the nature of God. So when I look at Ruth's story and I recognize that every time we're in the desert, the gleaning field, the threshing floor, God is actually aligning something in our hearts that works with his nature, that's really what it worked in me. And cool thing is that guy who I got to talk to shared with me after how much it meant to him that I prayed for him, and he asked me to forgive him.
3: 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Hi, I'm Mark Gothier with Crew and Making Your Life Count. 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The Bible captures this kind of influence in Proverbs 31:28. 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And if you are one who gives that kind of love, remember this: what you do matters, and God sees it. 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
1: The prayers of a mother can leave a mark for generations. 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

0: Chris Tomlin on WBGL and Wheeze. And if this is a time of night where you're trying to get sleep and sleep is just not coming to you for whatever reason, I know what that's like. So if that's you, I put this together just for you. Sometimes sleep doesn't come and it can be really difficult. I know I went through a time of insomnia, so I want to help you get the sleep you need. So you'll be hearing different friends praying for you, a segment I like to call
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0: Susie Larson is an author and a speaker and a Bible study teacher. And I love hearing from Susie and I love reading her book. So I asked Susie to pray for you.
2: As someone who's battled sleep issues my whole life, I have so much compassion for those who battle, but I've learned to contend. Do you know that rest can be an act of warfare against the enemy? And that's why God grants sleep to those he loves. And that's why the enemy will so often go after our times of rest. When you sleep, your body's healing. When you sleep, you're being replenished. Scripture says he grants sleep to those he loves. So I often speak that over myself, that you grant sleep to those you love, and I know you love me. When I lie down, my sleep will be sweet, for you, O Lord, make me to dwell in safety. In the name of Jesus Christ, I pray the blood of Jesus over my friend today. I thank you that as we submit to you, God, we can rise up in your authority and resist the enemy and every way that he comes against me. I bind him and banish him from our presence in Jesus' name. We take authority over insomnia in every way, shape, and form in Jesus' name. We release the power of your spirit to flood our bedrooms at night with peace that passes understanding, and that you'd release the gift of deep, abiding, replenishing sleep. In Jesus' name I pray, amen.
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7: Areas of rain here on your Friday night. We'll have overnight lows down between 48 and 53. The rain is going to get out of here, though, in time for the weekend. Sunshine on Saturday, high between 74 and 77. Partly cloudy on Sunday for Mother's Day, highs in the mid and upper 60s. I think the rain holds off until later into Sunday night. For WBGL, I'm meteorologist Kevin Lighty.

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Some of the strongest women in our lives are not only moms, but grandmothers, mentors, and spiritual mothers who have loved, prayed, and shown us Jesus. 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

This Mother's Day, WBGL is grateful for the women who love in quiet, faithful, beautiful ways. The moms, grandmothers, mentors, spiritual mothers, and women who keep showing up with prayers, patience, hugs, meals, rides, and a heart that reflects Jesus. For some, this day is joyful. For others, it's tender. Wherever this Mother's Day finds you, may you know this. God sees you. God loves you. And you are not alone. Honoring women who love so well this Mother's Day. Uplifting WBGL.

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God is using your love in powerful ways, encouraging you this Mother's Day on WBGO.

It's true. No one notices all that moms do, but God sees it. He sees your hard work, your love, and your faithfulness. And one day, they'll see it too. We honor you this Mother's Day on WBGL.

0: There are moments in life that leave us saying, "Wow, God." And on the newest episode of Wow, God Stories, we have some special moments to share with you about, by, and for mothers. A story of a son loving his mother as she deals with dementia.
1: "We're thinking about getting married, and your mom would want to know what you think about that." And he said, "Will you marry us tonight?"
0: A story of a mother longing to be reunited with her son again.
2: "When he went there, he looked down, and the ground was covered with Lily of the Valley. And he said he knew in that moment that he had to come home."
0: 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My two wow God moments about addiction and God's grace through everything. 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

0: This Mother's Day, WBGL is grateful for the women who love in quiet, faithful, beautiful ways. The moms, grandmothers, mentors, spiritual mothers, and women who keep showing up with prayers, patience, hugs, meals, rides, and a heart that reflects Jesus. For some, this day is joyful. For others, it's tender. Wherever this Mother's Day finds you, may you know this. God sees you. God loves you. And you are not alone. Honoring women who love so well this Mother's Day. 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
1: Last Mother's Day, I wanted to take my wife and my older sister out for dinner after church. 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

0: What if the lies we believe about ourselves don't just affect us, but the people we love most?
1: So my 20-year-old sitting across from me, she's like, I feel so broken and defective. I can't imagine how God could ever use me. This is the most audacious lie I have ever seen. We went out of our way to be different, and she still ends up with the same lie because it's contagious.
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1: 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The moms, grandmothers, mentors, spiritual mothers, and women who keep showing up with prayers, patience, hugs, meals, rides, and a heart that reflects Jesus. For some, this day is joyful. For others, it's tender. Wherever this Mother's Day finds you, may you know this: God sees you, God loves you, and you are not alone. Honoring women who love so well this Mother's Day. Uplifting WBGL.

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0: There are moments in life that leave us saying, "Wow, God." And on the newest episode of Wow, God Stories, we have some special moments to share with you about, by, and for mothers. A story of a son loving his mother as she deals with dementia.
1: "We're thinking about getting married, and your mom would want to know what you think about that." And he said, "Will you marry us tonight?"
0: A story of a mother longing to be reunited with her son again.
2: "When he went there, he looked down, and the ground was covered with Lily of the Valley. And he said he knew in that moment that he had to come home."
0: And I have some stories from my own life as well. My two wow God moments about addiction and God's grace through everything. 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
1: 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You don't want to miss a moment of this week's worship with me, your host, Andy Christman. I'll see you Sunday morning from 6 to 8 a.m. right here on WBG.

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1: There's the cool mom, the helicopter mom, and the crunchy mom. 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

0: righteousness. 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

This Mother's Day, WBGL is grateful for the women who love in quiet, faithful, beautiful ways. The moms, grandmothers, mentors, spiritual mothers, and women who keep showing up with prayers, patience, hugs, meals, rides, and a heart that reflects Jesus. For some, this day is joyful. For others, it's tender. Wherever this Mother's Day finds you, may you know this. God sees you. God loves you. And you are not alone. Honoring women who love so well this Mother's Day. Uplifting WBGL.

It's true. No one notices all that moms do, but God sees it. He sees your hard work, your love, and your faithfulness. And one day, they'll see it too. We honor you this Mother's Day on WBGL.

Mother's Day brings tender feelings, we get it. God is so close to the brokenhearted, and He's carrying you through each day with His love. Uplifting WBGL.

0: last Mother's Day, I wanted to take my wife and my older sister out for dinner after church. Did not make any reservations. Then, so we started going down the street checking restaurants that we could get into. We stopped at one of our favorite places. There was no room in the inn. Finally, we went to Wendy's, and their computers were down. We ended up at Long John Silver's on Mother's Day.
1: Yes. And how did that all work out?
0: Well, we topped off the oil in our system, so...
1: Now, normally, Mark, you know, I like to say that we handle the jokes on this show, but that was actually better than anything we could have come up with. That was great. Well, best of luck for this year.
0: Yeah, I think I'll make a reservation.
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0: What if the lies we believe about ourselves don't just affect us, but the people we love most?
1: So my 20-year-old sitting across from me, she's like, I feel so broken and defective. I can't imagine how God could ever use me. This is the most audacious lie I have ever seen. We went out of our way to be different, and she still ends up with the same lie because it's contagious.
0: Jenny Allen shares the moment she realized a lie she'd carried for years was showing up in her daughter's life too, and how God began to bring freedom. 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

0: This Mother's Day, WBGL is grateful for the women who love in quiet, faithful, beautiful ways. The moms, grandmothers, mentors, spiritual mothers, and women who keep showing up with prayers, patience, hugs, meals, rides, and a heart that reflects Jesus. For some, this day is joyful. For others, it's tender. Wherever this Mother's Day finds you, may you know this. God sees you. God loves you. And you are not alone. Honoring women who love so well this Mother's Day. Uplifting WBGL.
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1: There are moments in life that leave us saying, "Wow, God." And on the newest episode of Wow God Stories, we have some special moments to share with you about, by, and for mothers. A story of a son loving his mother as she deals with dementia.
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3: 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And he said he knew in that moment that he had to come home."
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0: I'd like to kind of start today with the scripture, if you'd be good with it.
1: Yeah, for sure. I mean, I'm never going to turn that down.
0: Deck, we always do that.
1: Yeah.
0: We always start the show with the scripture.
1: Yeah.
0: It's the one that says, I don't even actually know where it says this, so maybe you do. It's the one that says, call to me. God says, call to me and I will answer you and show you great and mighty things that you do not know.
1: That's a good one.
0: I'm thinking that's Isaiah maybe or something like that.
1: I couldn't tell you, but sounds right.
0: Call to me, God says, and I will answer you and show you great and mighty things.

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God is with you, and your love is making a difference. 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

0: perfectly.
1: We are Jonathan and Courtney. This is WBGL.
2: It might not always feel like it, but the Bible does say that we're not actually wrestling or fighting against actual human enemies, flesh and blood.
1: Right, we're fighting against robots. That does seem like that sometimes, but that's not what it says.
2: No, it says that it's actually all of this unseen world, all of the darkness, the spirits in the heavenly places. That all sounds real spooky, but really it's like attitudes, it's thoughts, it's the fact that we have an enemy that doesn't want us to succeed, and he gets in the way of a lot of things.
1: Yeah. This was made very clear to me a couple of weeks ago. We had a guy from Youth for Christ visit the radio station. He was talking about what he sees as he works with youth. Mm. And he said there is a real spirit of violence in a lot of our towns and cities and communities. It's like, and he was referring to like how when kids are at school, it's like, what are these fights all about? Mm. And he's like, they're really about nothing.
2: Yeah.
1: He's like, they're just about kids wanting to be violent. And he goes, you can't just put it on the kids. There's a spirit of violence around there. And we're not trying to like over-spiritualize that, but there's definitely the idea that I don't know that there's a spirit for every single little thing that's a problem.
2: Right.
1: But the idea that what is the enemy? I mean, the enemy is a violent enemy and wants to sow that kind of thing in our communities. So yeah, when the Bible says our struggle is against that, that's the truth.
2: Yeah, and you've made a great, great start, great choice to your day already listening to WBGL, because this music's always pointing you back to where your hope is found, and it is in Jesus.
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6: 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Good morning to you on your Saturday. Mostly sunny, a warm day. Beautiful out there. High temperatures in the mid-70s for tonight, partly cloudy. Overnight lows between 46 and 55. And on Sunday, partly cloudy with highs between 64 and 68 with slightly cooler air. For WBGL, I'm meteorologist Kevin Lighty.

0: 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Mother's Day coming up.
1: You ready?
0: Ready for what?
1: I don't know, whatever your Mother's Day plans are.
0: Oh, yeah.
1: Okay.
0: You?
1: Yeah.
0: Nice.

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1: There's no such thing as a perfect mom, but you're the perfect mom for your child.
2: I love you, Mommy.
1: Encouraging and celebrating you this Mother's Day. 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

0: thank you for listening this morning. This is WBGL for Jonathan and Courtney.
1: I am not a doctor.
0: Good.
1: Is it good? Well, it probably is. But in case we got a little bit of spiritual amnesia this morning, I was going to check in with a little bit of, I don't know, medicine, I guess, sort of, but good.
0: Like medicine, like for the soul?
1: Tastes good. Yeah.
0: Okay.
1: Yeah, yeah. So if your amnesia has caused you at all to define yourself by something outside of what the gospel says you are, like maybe your accomplishments, maybe you're finding your worth in that and it's feeling like, man, I haven't accomplished too much. I don't know if I'm too good. Or maybe your children or your home, your lifestyle choice, even your service to God, anything that you're tempted to find your identity in. I have some anecdotes for that.
0: Let's hear it.
1: Antidote? Yeah. Okay. Yeah. Just remember, you are a friend of Jesus, not just his servant. So he cares about the relationship here. This is all wrapped into your new identity in Jesus. You're forgiven and free, not condemned. You're made new. You're a citizen of heaven. So this earth just doesn't even really matter in the end. You're a child of God. You're a work of God. Like he made you who you are. You get to be Christ's ambassador here. And most importantly, you belong to Jesus.
0: And you don't just get to pick one of those.
1: Yeah.
0: As a believer and follower of Jesus, that's all you.
1: Yes, all of those.
2: Hey everybody, this is Andy Christman. Join me this week for worship as I play 2 hours of the best in modern worship music from churches and worship leaders around the world. And this week, I have music from Mack Brock, Rita Springer, Abby Gamboa, Chris Tomlin, Phil Wickham, Bethel Music, Commons, House Fires, Brandon Lake, We the Kingdom, and so much more. You don't want to miss a moment of this week's worship with me, your host, Andy Christman. I'll see you Sunday morning from 6 to 8 a.m. right here on WBGL.
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0: hope, 'cause there's a God.
1: WBGL, welcome to the morning show with Jonathan and Courtney. I'm Jonathan.
2: I'm Courtney.
1: We welcome you to the ninth day of May 2026, a Saturday in the year of our Lord Jesus Christ, and we're here for it. And as previously mentioned, May is off to the races, baby.
2: Yes, it's getting, it's going fast.
1: I mean, it's a third over.
2: No, don't say that.
1: No, it is. So get with it is what we'd like to say. 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We'd like to thank our anonymous friends from Mendota, Illinois as our day partners today.
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7: 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Good morning to you on your Saturday. Mostly sunny, a warm day. Beautiful out there. High temperatures in the mid-70s for tonight, partly cloudy. Overnight lows between 46 and 55. And on Sunday, partly cloudy with highs between 64 and 68 with slightly cooler air. For WBGL, I'm meteorologist Kevin Lighty.

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Thank you, Mom, for the faith, love, and example you show every day that are shaping hearts and lives right now. Honoring you this Mother's Day on WBGL.

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1: See if you agree with this. I think that WBGL's love language is adding our listeners to our prayer list.
0: Oh, I never thought of that.
1: You know what I mean? Like, I just think we really love doing that. We really love praying for you.
0: So, yeah, it's not like, oh boy, here's another prayer request.
1: No, it's like, wow, we get to have this relationship with you, and yes, we'll pray for you.
0: Anytime that somebody approaches you in person and they're like really serious about it, and they're like, hey, it would be awesome if you would pray for me about this. Mm-hmm. I mean, that feels like friendship. That feels like there's a relationship there.
1: Yeah, it's like, wow, they're being vulnerable about something they need, and they trust me to pray about that. So if you have a prayer need today, we have it available for you 24/7 at our website, wbgl.org/prayer. 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

0: now.
1: For the moms praying for a miracle, God has heard every prayer. He knows your hopes, and He's at work. Holding on to hope with you this Mother's Day, uplifting WBGL.

0: amen.
1: Andrew Rip, I'd Do It Again. That's new music. This is WBGL. We're Jonathan and Court. It's Saturday, right?
2: Yes.
1: We can deviate a little on Saturdays.
2: Yes.
1: This is a song we don't normally play ever, but it was a big, big hit back in the late 60s.

0: second verse, same as the first.
1: So I played that song for court this past Monday, and I said, oh, that was a big hit. Have you ever heard that song? And you said, no.
2: No, I'd never, never.
1: And you didn't believe me that it was a big hit.
2: If you had never heard that song before, would you believe you?
1: Well, considering the source, a very trustworthy person, yes, I would.
2: Based only on the song, though, how easy is it to really believe?
1: So that band was called Herman's Hermits, and this was around 1964, I think it was, actually. Part of the British invasion.
2: Yes.
1: Not quite as popular as the Beatles. So I actually had to call into the foremost rock and roll knowledge person in our town who's called Mike.
2: Uh-huh.
1: He has a show called Mike in the Morning.
2: Yes. We love Mike.
1: We phoned him, and this is how that went.
3: The song you played earlier?
4: No. Henry VIII, I Am.
3: Oh, Henry VIII, I Am.
4: Courtney over at WBGL did not believe that that was a hit song. So Jonathan says, okay, we got to call Mike and get him to
3: come. I'm not Mike Hale, and I can tell you it was. So
1: that other voice.
2: Oh, he's a legend.
1: He's a big shot. That's Brian Barnhart, of course, the longtime voice of the Fighting Illini men's basketball and football.
2: Yes.
1: So we called in just to the station, and then he talked about us on his show.
2: Yeah, it's such a fun little thing.
1: Aren't radio people just strange?
2: Wait.
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13: 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Good morning to you on your Saturday. Mostly sunny, a warm day. Beautiful out there. High temperatures in the mid-70s for tonight, partly cloudy. Overnight lows between 46 and 55. And on Sunday, partly cloudy with highs between 64 and 68 with slightly cooler air. For WBGL, I'm meteorologist Kevin Lighty.

0: Here's something people don't know about that I think some people might be interested in this, but we don't really publicize it that much.
1: Okay.
0: If you go to our website, you can request a free WBGL window sticker.
1: Okay. I do think this needs more press. Okay, well, as soon as I got my new vehicle, one of my first things I did was get another WBGL sticker.
0: Is that right?
1: Yeah, because I had one on my old car, and now I need to christen this one.
0: Well, you probably didn't have to even go online to request one. You probably just went to the supply closet.
1: I do happen to know where they are.
0: So if you want one, just go to WBGL.org. If you hover over a little button that says connect, and then there's a hidden little button there that says window stickers.
1: Yep.
0: We would actually like it if you would do that, because it's a great way to tell others that you listen to WBGL.
1: Spread the word for free. Hey, guys.

mother's love often shows up in quiet ways, steady prayers, faithful presence, and a heart that keeps giving. Honoring that beautiful kind of love this Mother's Day on WBGL.

0: You know, it's coming up tomorrow.
1: Tomorrow's Mother's Day.
0: You know it. Mm-hmm. And this week we got to talking a little bit about the hilarious memories of Mother's Day. Turns out people don't have too many of them. We only got a few entries.
1: Yeah, I guess it's a pretty serious holiday.
0: One guy called in and said, what are you supposed to do? We're supposed to call in and make fun of our silly things that our moms have done on Mother's Day? And I said, absolutely.
1: But why not?
0: It didn't work out. Oh. Mark did call in with one hilarious story.
2: Last Mother's Day, I wanted to take my wife and my older sister out for dinner after church. Did not make any reservations. Then, so we started going down the street checking restaurants that we could get into. We stopped at one of our favorite places. There was no room in the inn. Finally, we went to Wendy's, and their computers were down. No. We ended up at Long John Silver's on Mother's Day.
0: Yes. And how did that all work out?
2: Well, we topped off the oil in our system, so.
0: Normally, Mark, you know, I like to say that we handle the jokes on this show, but that was actually better than anything we could have come up with. That was great. Well, best of luck for this year.
2: Yeah, I think I'll make a reservation.
3: Jonathan and Courtney.
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0: 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By the way, you can see Tasha Layton next Friday night at the Behold Women's Conference, First Christian Church in Champaign. And so you have her leading worship, and then you have a variety of other speakers as well, including Laura Perino, who has spoken at WBGL ladies events in the past.
1: Yeah, Pam Peoples has also spoken at WBGL.
0: I don't know who that is.
1: Ladies events of the past.
0: Just kidding.
1: she used to be right here on this morning show way back in the day. 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
0: Oh, and by the way, dinner is included.
1: Hey! Nice.
0: I love that sound. 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
2: 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God loves you. And you are not alone. 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
6: Good morning to you on your Saturday. Mostly sunny, a warm day. Beautiful out there. High temperatures in the mid-70s for tonight, partly cloudy. Overnight lows between 46 and 55. And on Sunday, partly cloudy with highs between 64 and 68 with slightly cooler air. For WBGL, I'm meteorologist Kevin Lighty.

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0: Chris Tomlin on WBGL. Happy Saturday. We're Jonathan and Courtney. I noticed, Court, you were wearing your hat backwards this morning.
1: Uh-huh.
0: And was that allowed in your homeschooling classroom?
1: Sure.
0: Because we couldn't do that in public school.
1: Oh, that's just one of the perks of homeschooling.
0: I guess. Yeah. I thought homeschooling was like more strict than public school.
1: I guess in certain things, maybe.
0: Mm-hmm.
1: Not in hats.
0: Not in hats. Okay. Well, the hat that you're actually wearing, not that anybody can see it, but it is the prize of the upcoming week of WBGL morning shows.
1: Yes, we are giving these away for you all next week, and it's in conjunction with Mental Health Awareness Month, and we just want to remind you to protect what's under the hat.
0: You see what she did there?
1: Uh-huh.
0: I love that sound. Free hats that say WBGL and a great big word pray on them on the morning show all this coming week. Sometimes.

There's the cool mom, the helicopter mom, and the crunchy mom. Every mom has her own style, and all of it is wrapped in so much love. Celebrating every type of mom this Mother's Day on WBGL.

0: We are Jonathan and Courtney. This is WBGL.
1: It might not always feel like it, but the Bible does say that we're not actually wrestling or fighting against actual human enemies, flesh and blood.
0: Right. We're fighting against robots. That does seem like that sometimes, but that's not what it says.
1: No, it says that it's actually all of this unseen world, all of the darkness, the spirits in the heavenly places. That all sounds real spooky, but really it's like attitudes, it's thoughts, it's the fact that we have an enemy that doesn't want us to succeed, and he gets in the way of a lot of things.
0: This was made very clear to me a couple of weeks ago. We had a guy from Youth for Christ visit the radio station. He was talking about what he sees as he works with youth. And he said there is a real spirit of violence in a lot of our towns and cities and communities. It's like, and he was referring to like how when kids are at school, it's like, what are these fights all about? And he's like, they're really about nothing.
1: Yeah.
0: He's like, they're just about kids wanting to be violent. And he goes, you can't just put it on the kids. There's a spirit of violence around there. And we're not trying to like over-spiritualize that, but there's definitely the idea that, I don't know that there's a spirit for every single little thing that's a problem.
1: Right.
0: But the idea that what is the enemy? I mean, the enemy is a violent enemy and wants to sow that kind of thing in our communities. So yeah, when the Bible says our struggle is against that, that's the truth.
1: Yeah. And you've made a great, great start, great choice to your day already listening to WBGL, because this music's always pointing you back to where your hope is found, and it is in Jesus.
2: There are moments in life that leave us saying, "Wow, God." And on the newest episode of Wow God Stories, we have some special moments to share with you about, by, and for mothers. A story of a son loving his mother as she deals with dementia.
3: 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And he said, "Will you marry us tonight?"
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4: 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And he said he knew in that moment that he had to come home."
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9: Good morning to you on your Saturday. Mostly sunny, a warm day. Beautiful out there. High temperatures in the mid-70s for tonight, partly cloudy. Overnight lows between 46 and 55. And on Sunday, partly cloudy with highs between 64 and 68 with slightly cooler air. For WBGL, I'm meteorologist Kevin Lighty.

To the mom who feels tired, stretched thin, or unseen right now, what you're doing matters more than you know. 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
1: Yeah.
0: Happy weekend for Jonathan and Courtney. You know, it's one of the best things that has emerged in my life over the last couple of years.
1: I know.
0: I'll tell you what it is. Mm-hmm. It's on days like this when the mower has to get fired up. And the grass has to be cut.
1: I love the sound of it. Summer.
0: My son now cuts the grass.
1: Oh, wow. What a life.
0: I mean, thank goodness for teenagers. And try to remind me that I said that next time I say something else about that.

0: WBGL, happy Saturday. We're Jonathan and Courtney.
1: I just want to put in a plug for if you got a friend that you know might be going through something, just saying something really small. It doesn't have to be anything big, but literally just telling them, hey, I'm thinking of you. I had a friend who is in a similar season of life as me, not married, would love to have kids, all of that. And she just came up to me and said, hey, and grabbed my hand. It was a very brief encounter, but she's like, I just want you to know I'm thinking of you with Mother's Day coming up. I know that this can have a lot of mixed feelings, and I just want you to know that. And it was so kind just for her to take the moment just to say that. It was brief, but I think it'll stick with me all weekend.
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It's true. No one notices all that moms do, but God sees it. He sees your hard work, your love, and your faithfulness. And one day, they'll see it too. We honor you this Mother's Day on WBGL.

0: How could I ever think that I could do this on my own? It's only by your blood, Lord. Don't let me forget. So those are the words of Ben Fuller. That's a different song that he sings than the one we just heard, Black Sheep. But it comes from the same heart. That's why he's, I'm going to say, one of the best.
1: He really is, though. Yeah. I mean, the humility that comes through in his music is so golden.
0: Ben Fuller. Mm-hmm. And all we did at Valentine's Day was read that silly little note that came in. It was the Christian music artists using their names as puns. And I believe, do you remember what his was?
1: My heart has never been fuller.
0: That is I'm really digging this little button here.
1: I can tell.
0: Okay. We would like to thank our anonymous friends from Mendota, who are today's WBGL Day partners.
1: They're dedicating this day, very special thing. It's in honor of all of those who have received the gift of life through organ and tissue donation.
0: Shout out for organ and yes. tissue donation.
1: Incredible.
0: Are you signed up to be an organ donor?
1: I am.
0: Are you?
1: Yeah, are you?
0: I am.
1: I love it.
0: Absolutely. They remember the donors and their families with gratitude for making the decision to give the ultimate life-saving gift.
1: Absolutely. Wow. 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
6: Good morning to you on your Saturday. Mostly sunny, a warm day. Beautiful out there. High temperatures in the mid-70s for tonight, partly cloudy. Overnight lows between 46 and 55. And on Sunday, partly cloudy with highs between 64 and 68 with slightly cooler air. For WBGL, I'm meteorologist Kevin Lighty.

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Mother's Day brings tender feelings. We get it. God is so close to the brokenhearted, and He's carrying you through each day with His love. 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

0: tell you something.
1: What are you telling me?
0: Oh.
1: I was just waiting for that.
0: I know. That song was recently rated, I think it was the number one song on the WBGL Music Team survey.
1: As it should be.
0: From 1988.

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0: I'd like to kind of start today with the scripture, if you'd be good with it.
1: Yeah, for sure. I mean, I'm never going to turn that down.
0: In fact, we always do that.
1: Yeah.
0: We always start the show with a scripture.
1: Yeah.
0: It's the one that says, I don't even actually know where it says this, so maybe you do. It's the one that says, call to me. God says, call to me and I will answer you and show you great and mighty things that you do not know.
1: That's a good one.
2: This Mother's Day, Isaiah, WBGL is grateful for the women who love and quiet,
0: call to me, God says, and I will answer you and show you great and mighty things.
2: Spiritual mothers and women who keep showing up with prayers, patience, hugs, meals, rides, and a heart that reflects Jesus. For some, this day is joyful. For others, it's tender. Wherever this Mother's Day finds you, may you know this. God sees you. God loves you. And you are not alone. Honoring women who love so well this Mother's Day. 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
6: 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Good morning to you on your Saturday. Mostly sunny, a warm day. Beautiful out there. High temperatures in the mid-70s for tonight, partly cloudy. Overnight lows between 46 and 55. And on Sunday, partly cloudy with highs between 64 and 68 with slightly cooler air. For WBGL, I'm meteorologist Kevin Lighting.

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1: You ready?
0: Ready for what?
1: I don't know, whatever your Mother's Day plans are.
0: Oh, yeah.
1: Okay.
0: You?
1: Yeah.
0: Nice.

0: Thank you for listening this morning. This is WBGL for Jonathan and Courtney.
1: I am not a doctor.
0: Good.
1: Is it good? Well, it probably is. But in case we got a little bit of spiritual amnesia this morning, I was going to check in with a little bit of, I don't know, medicine, I guess, sort of, but good.
0: Like medicine, like for the soul?
1: Tastes good. Yeah.
0: Okay.
1: Yeah. So if your amnesia has caused you at all to define yourself by something outside of what the gospel says you are, like maybe your accomplishments, maybe you're finding your worth in that and it's feeling like, man, I haven't accomplished too much. I don't know if I'm too good. Or maybe your children or your home, your lifestyle choice, even your service to God, anything that you're tempted to find your identity in. I have some antidotes for that.
0: Let's hear it.
1: Antidote? Yeah. Okay. Yeah. Just remember, you are a friend of Jesus, not just his servant. So he cares about the relationship here. This is all wrapped into your new identity in Jesus. You're forgiven and free, not condemned. You're made new. You're a citizen of heaven, so this earth just doesn't even really matter in the end. You're a child of God. You're a work of God, like he made you who you are. You get to be Christ's ambassador here, and most importantly, you belong to Jesus.
0: And you don't just get to pick one of those.
1: Yeah.
0: As a believer and follower of Jesus, that's all you.
1: Yes, all of those.
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0: WBGL, welcome to the morning show with Jonathan and Courtney. I'm Jonathan.
1: I'm Courtney.
0: We welcome you to the ninth day of May 2026, a Saturday in the year of our Lord Jesus Christ, and we're here for it. And as previously mentioned, May is off to the races, baby.
1: Yes, it's going fast.
0: I mean, it's a third over.
1: No, don't say that.
0: No, it is. So get with it is what we'd like to say. We'd like to thank, I don't even know what that means. We'd like to thank our anonymous friends from Mendota, Illinois as our day partners today.
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0: What if the lies we believe about ourselves don't just affect us, but the people we love most?
1: 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I can't imagine how God could ever use me. This is the most audacious lie I have ever seen. We went out of our way to be different, and she still ends up with the same lie because it's contagious.
0: Jenny Allen shares the moment she realized a lie she'd carried for years was showing up in her daughter's life too, and how God began to bring freedom. 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
5: Good morning to you on your Saturday. Mostly sunny, a warm day. Beautiful out there. High temperatures in the mid-70s for tonight, partly cloudy. Overnight lows between 46 and 55. And on Sunday, partly cloudy with highs between 64 and 68 with slightly cooler air. For WBGL, I'm meteorologist Kevin Lighting.

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11: Welcome to the Weekend Top 20 Countdown. I'm your host, Kurt Wallace, saying Happy Mother's Day to all you moms. We love you. Ephesians 6 tells us, honor your father and mother, which is the first commandment with a promise, that it may be well with you and you may live long on the earth. On this weekend show, Zach Williams reflects on a turning point where he felt God's call in his life. Toby Mack is here to share the story behind his song, Lord, It Feels Good. Matthew West gives us some insight on something that he's experienced in life. And for King and Country, offers some lessons that they've learned. Rachel James has the latest in Christian music news. And we'll hear a future hit from Toby Mack and another brand new song from Carly Ann Taylor. It's going to be a great show, and we can't wait to share it all with you. As we get things started with Jamie McDonald this weekend, here she is with Ain't No Way.
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2: 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So go ahead, give us a follow there on the X app at 20 Weekend. Zach Williams is up next on the countdown. And when we sat down to talk with Zach, he shared the story about how he became a Christian and gave up his career in mainstream music. Listen.
3: I kind of found this new passion. I started writing some music that felt faith-based. And I remember my wife invited me to go to a prison with her and share some of these songs. And for me, that was like the first time that God had really spoke to me and said, this is the songs, these are the people, these are the places, this is the music that I have for you to write. And that was kind of it for me. That was like the turning point in my life where I realized like God's got a special calling on my life for this music, and this is what I want to do with it. And the very first time I remember standing on stage and leading worship, it was just honestly the first time that I ever felt, comfortable in my own skin. It was the first time I felt like, okay, I don't have to be this guy that I created to be. I can be who I was made to be and stand on this stage and just sing. And that, it's not a show. It's not about me. It's not about anything. It's just about this relationship that I have in this moment with God.
2: 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And Zach Williams is up next with his song, Wait For Me.
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0: He's got the number 19 song. It's Zach Williams and Wait For Me on the Weekend Top 20 Countdown. 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We'll follow you back, and then we'll officially be Instagram friends. 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

Libertarian, Testimony, the number 18 song on the Weekend Top 20 Countdown. 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

0: Bill Wickham, home sick for heaven. Will he make it 3 weeks in a row at number one? Well, stay with us and we'll find out together here on the Weekend Top 20 Countdown. We're coming up. It's the top 17 songs in the country. And Toby Mac is here to share the story behind a brand new song of his called Lord It Feels Good. 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
2: This Mother's Day, WBGL is grateful for the women who love in quiet, faithful, beautiful ways. 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For others, it's tender. Wherever this Mother's Day finds you, may you know this. God sees you. God loves you. And you are not alone. Honoring women who love so well this Mother's Day. 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
6: Well, some fantastic weather on this Mother's Day weekend. High temperatures today in the mid-70s with lots of sunshine. Partly cloudy tonight. Lows in the mid-40s northern Illinois, middle 50s down south. Slightly cooler on Sunday for Mother's Day, but still pretty nice. Partly cloudy and highs between 64 and 68. For WBGL, I'm meteorologist Kevin Leidy. WBGL.
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0: Welcome back. 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I'm Kurt Wallace. Thank you for listening on this Mother's Day weekend. And we're right back to the countdown with Pat Barrett and his song, I've Got a Fire.
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0: Now, let's take a look at a song that we think may be a future hit someday here on the countdown. This weekend, it's from Toby Mac. His song is called Lord, It Feels Good. And this past week, Toby took a minute to share the story behind that song with us.
2: I find it pretty easy to tell myself that God loves me. But for me to actually take the time to stop and open up His Word and receive His love, like to actually receive it, to actually know that He sees me and cares about my day, is a whole nother thing. How are we possibly going to know that God loves us if we don't give Him a voice into our lives? Giving Him a voice into our lives is by stopping and opening His Word. I wrote this one after one of those moments where I stopped. And I know it's a bop. It's supposed to make you smile and bob your head, as you should be doing, because Lord, it feels good to be loved by you.
0: Thank you, Toby. Toby Mac there. His new song is called Lord, It Feels Good, and it's our choice for this week's future hit on the Weekend Top 20 Countdown. 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

0: Rescue Me, We the Kingdom at number 16 on the weekend Top 20 Countdown. Okay, still to come here on the countdown, it's the top 15 songs in the country, and the lovely Rachel James is here with the latest in Christian music news. That and more coming up next on the weekend Top 20 Countdown. Stay with us.
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0: 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Happy Mother's Day to all you moms. We love you guys. Proverbs 6 reminds us, "My child, follow your mother's life-giving teaching. 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

0: CC Winans, worthy of it all. It's the number 15 song on the Weekend Top 20 Countdown. Hey, and we would love to hang out with you on Facebook. 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Give us a follow there. You'll stay in the loop on everything happening here on the countdown. So come on, find us on Facebook. 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That'll be fun. And speaking of Facebook, we got a note this week from Alex Patton from Pennsylvania, who sent us a note in response to our poll question, what have you left home to go see most often in the past few years? And here's what Alex said. I'm 54, so my stats are way down from my prime. I still go to Pittsburgh and Cleveland, the two nearest cities for sports and concerts. It's just work getting there and coming home. When artists come to Erie, Pennsylvania, it is so appreciated. Zach Williams and Mercy Me have both come in the last 4 years. I'm with you, Alex. I'm getting up there, too, and I don't like the traffic anymore. Thanks for that post. We appreciate you reaching out to us on Facebook. And if you'd like to be our friend, just like Alex from Erie, Pennsylvania, and more than 15,000 other listeners, just go to facebook.com/weekendtop20countdown or look for the Facebook link on our website, which is weekendtop20countdown.com. All right, now we're back to the countdown with John Reddick and his song, The Way.
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0: Rachel James is here with that.
2: Two new albums dropped this week that you need to know about. First up, 1K Fio is out with his highly anticipated new project, Any Given Sunday. The album pairs infectious beats with motivational, real-life storytelling, a mix of high-energy anthems and more introspective moments. He said it himself, this album is all about showing up no matter the odds. Music that people can feel every day of the week. Any Given Sunday is out now everywhere you stream. In other news, Torrin Wells has released his fourth studio album, Breathe On It. It's a 16-track project that captures the feeling of community and worship you find in the church. And Torrin brought some serious friends along for the ride. Phil Wickham, Holby, and Elevation Worship, among others. He blends pop, R&B, and gospel in a way that feels both personal and universal. The whole album is really about trusting God with the things in your life that feel unfinished. Breathe On It is out now on all streaming platforms.
0: 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All right, let's get back to the countdown. Here we go. And it's time for a song from Elevation Worship featuring Chandler Moore and Chris Brown. This is Alleluia.
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0: 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I'm Kurt Wallace. 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Coming up next on the weekend Top 20 Countdown.
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7: Some fantastic weather on this Mother's Day weekend. High temperatures today in the mid-70s with lots of sunshine. Partly cloudy tonight. Lows in the mid-40s northern Illinois. Middle 50s down south. Slightly cooler on Sunday for Mother's Day, but still pretty nice. Partly cloudy and highs between 64 and 68. For WBGL, I'm meteorologist Kevin Leidy.
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0: Welcome back to The Weekend Top 20 Countdown. I'm your host, Kurt Wallace. Happy Mother's Day weekend. Hey, and if you got something on your mind, we want to hear it. The Weekend Top 20 Countdown has a toll-free comment line. It's open 24-7 at 888-295 in the word show. Tell us what you think about the show. Share a story, maybe about how a song or an artist has impacted your life. Those are the kind of moments we really love hearing about. So don't be shy. Give us a call anytime. 888-295 and the word show. We're listening. Now it's back to the countdown with Andrew Rip. I'd do it again.
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0: I Do It Again. Andrew Rip in the number 12 spot this week on the weekend Top 20 Countdown. Hey, don't forget, each week we conduct an informal poll on our website. And when we asked you last time, what have you left home to go see most often in the past few years? 5% of you said plays or musicals. 17% said we go to see movies. 20% replied a sporting event. And a big 33% of you get out to see concerts. Meanwhile, another 25% of you responded, I'm a homebody. Now, in this week's poll, we'd like to know this. What's your favorite Mother's Day present to give or to receive? 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

0: 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It's the number 11 song on the Weekend Top 20 Countdown. I'm Kurt Wallace. 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Thank you so much for taking the time to do that this weekend. Coming up, we got your top 10 favorite songs on our way to the number one song in the country. 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
0: Thank you so much for including the Weekend Top 20 Countdown as a part of your Mother's Day weekend activities. I'm your host, Kurt Wallace. And in the 127th Psalm, we're told that children are a heritage of the Lord, and the fruit of the womb is His reward. Each weekend, the Weekend Top 20 Countdown is heard on some great radio stations all over North America, like Radio for Life, K-Lite at 98.7 FM in Coos Bay, Oregon, the home of Jay Spencer and Joanna Goslin in the morning. And also on Spirit FM 90.5 in Tampa, Florida, the home of Davis, Maria, Olivia, Fernando, and Francesca. We're glad you guys are a part of the Weekend Top 20 family. Thank you so much. And here we go, kicking off the top 10 this weekend with Caleb and John and their song Finished.
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0: Finished from Caleb and John is the number 10 song here on the Weekend Top 20 Countdown. I'm Kurt Wallace, and with Mother's Day weekend here, I thought we'd have a little fun and count down the top things we love about mom. Not songs, but the top things we love about mom. Are you ready? Here we go. Number 5. Mom somehow knows everything, even the stuff you didn't tell her. How does she do that? Number 4. She can make a meal out of absolutely nothing and still make it taste like home. Amazing. My mom's a great cook. Number 3. Her timing. Calling you or texting you right when you needed it the most. How do moms know that? Number 2. The way she just shows up. At games, recitals, late nights, early mornings. They're everywhere. And the number 1 thing we love most about moms is the love. You know, the kind that doesn't quit, that doesn't fade, the kind of love that sticks with you your whole life. So wherever you are this weekend and you still have your mama with you, call her, text her, hug her if you can, and wish her a happy Mother's Day from us here at the Weekend Top 20 Countdown. And we're right back to the countdown with Toby Mac and his song Heaven on My Mind.
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2: Aaron Cole has officially dropped his new single, Usher in the Spirit, and the backstory on this one is pretty fun. Aaron took the beloved worship song, Revelation 19:1, and mashed it up with the 90s R&B hooks of Usher's You Make Me Wanna. And when he posted a short clip a few weeks ago, the internet took off with it. Millions of views and cosigns from Chance the Rapper, Lecrae, Tauren Wells, and a bunch of others. Clearly, people are ready for this one. The full track features Grammy-nominated producer 10 Rock, and the music video was filmed in New York and features AJ Calloway, one of the original hosts of BET's 106 in Park. If you grew up watching 106 in Park, this one's gonna hit a little different. The song and the video are both out now, so go find Usher in the Spirit wherever you stream. Aaron will also be hitting the summer festival circuit. Find out more at IamAaronCole.com. I'm Rachel James with Music News.
0: 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Now it's back to the countdown with Katie Nicole. 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

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It's the number 8 song on the weekend Top 20 Countdown. Okay, still to come here on the countdown, it's the top 7 songs in the country. Matthew West.

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2: 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For some, this day is joyful. For others, it's tender. Wherever this Mother's Day finds you, may you know this. God sees you. God loves you. And you are not alone. 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
6: Some fantastic weather on this Mother's Day weekend. High temperatures today in the mid-70s with lots of sunshine. Partly cloudy tonight. Lows in the mid-40s northern Illinois, middle 50s down south. Slightly cooler on Sunday for Mother's Day, but still pretty nice. Partly cloudy and highs between 64 and 68. For WBGL, I'm meteorologist Kevin Lighty.
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0: 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Happy Mother's Day, moms. Right here on the Weekend Top 20 Countdown, I'm your host, Kurt Wallace. 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Now we're back to the countdown, and we call this guy Chris Tomlin. Because he is. Here he is with How Good It Is.
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0: Now, let's take a look at another song that we think may be a future hit someday here on the countdown. This weekend, it's a brand new song from Carly Ann Taylor. Her song is called Why Should I Worry? And it's our choice for this week's future hit on the Weekend Top 20 Countdown. 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

0: Your future hit on the weekend Top 20 Countdown is called Why Should I Worry? That is Carly Ann Taylor. And if you'd like to tell us what you think of Carly Ann's brand new song, log on to our website and tell us at weekendtop20countdown.com. Well, Matthew West is up next. And when we sat down to talk with Matthew, we asked him to talk about something that God has been teaching him recently. And here's what he told us.
1: It never fails that the messages I'm speaking from the stage and the songs that I'm singing or being inspired to write are the very things that God is dealing with me in my heart and in my life. So if any listeners out there ever wonder, you know, what's Matthew thinking about when he's singing or talking at a show, you know, specifically regarding that song, Hello, My Name Is, that's been a powerful journey for me to be on, along with everybody who's hearing that song on the radio, to realize just how often I am tempted to believe lies about who I am. And I've realized over and over again in my life and in the stories that people are telling me that that's one of Satan's go-to tricks in our lives, to get us to believe a lie about who we are, whether it's defining us by our failures, our mistakes, shameful moments from our past, or even getting us to falsely define ourselves by our successes or our abilities or the good things about us. The bottom line is those are all surface identities. Our true identity can only be found when we discover who we are to the one who made us. The God who created us knows who we are, says who we are. In 1 John 3:1 says, what great love the Father has lavished upon us that we should be called His children, and that is what we are.
0: Matthew West says we don't want to be caught in the trap of being defined by our failures or leaning on a false sense of identity based on our successes. That's good advice from Matthew. Thank you, Matthew. And speaking of good, he's got a song called Good, and it's up next. Matthew West on the weekend, Top 20 Countdown.
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1: The number 6 song on the weekend top 20 countdown is from Matthew West. That's called Good. All right, coming up, we got the 5 biggest songs in the country for you. All right, coming up, it's the 5 biggest songs in the country. And on this Mother's Day weekend, for King and Country, share some lessons that they've learned from their mom. 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
3: Jonathan and Courtney. Last Mother's Day, I wanted to take my wife and my older sister out for dinner after church. Did not make any reservations. Then, so we started going down the street checking restaurants that we could get into. We stopped at one of our favorite places. There was no room in the inn. Finally, we went to Wendy's, and their computers were down. We ended up at Long John Silver's on Mother's Day.
4: 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And how did that all work out?
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4: 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That was great. Well, best of luck for this year.
3: Yeah, I think I'll make a reservation.
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1: Welcome back. I'm Kurt Wallace. You are listening to The Weekend Top 20 Countdown. I hope you're having a great weekend as we celebrate moms. Happy Mother's Day to all the mamas. And in describing a wise woman, Proverbs 31 says, "Her children arise up and call her blessed, her husband also, and he praises her." 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And if there's a song or an artist that's really made a difference in your life, we want to hear that story too. The number is 888-295-SHOW. Give us a call. We'd love to hear from you. Now we are ready to kick off the top five with Blessing Offer and Lift Me Up.
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0: Mercy Me, Make It Well. It's the number 4 song on the weekend Top 20 Countdown. Hey, and we are hanging out on Instagram this weekend, and we'd love to connect with you there. 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Follow us on Instagram at the Weekend Top 20 Countdown. And with this being Mother's Day weekend, we recently talked with Luke Smallbone from the band For King and Country. And Luke shared some lessons that he's learned from his mom. Here's what he said.
1: My mom used to say some things. Yeah, it's funny when you, as you get older, you know, your parents say some things that stick with you. And then as you get older, that lesson that you remember becomes even more potent. And she used to say to me, she said, the person that you are when nobody is looking is truly the person that you are. And I, you know, I think a lot of times, especially as a child, you feel like you can hide these things and whatever. And I think the more that we can actually live a life knowing Jesus is aware of everything, that is aware of our comings and our goings. I remember somebody reading a story about Steve Jobs, and they asked him why he was so meticulous. And they said, you're even meticulous about things that nobody else sees. And he said he was once painting a fence. And he said to his dad came and said, well, you forgot that pot back there. And he said, Dad, nobody's ever going to see this. And he said, no, but you will. And I think if you could translate that person that notices those things as to being God, that's actually the way that we should try and live our life.
0: Luke's mom told him that the person you are when nobody is looking is truly the person that you are. Some great advice from Mrs. Smallbone. That's great. And Mrs. Smallbone's handsome sons, Joel and Luke, the band For King and Country, they're up next with Taylor Hill and World on Fire.
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0: The number three song on the weekend Top 20 Countdown is called World on Fire. That's for King and Country and Taylor Hill. Okay, stay with us here on the countdown because the two biggest songs in the country are just around the corner. And listener John Hawk from Illinois tells us where he's been over the last few years the most. We'll find out where John's been coming up next here on the Weekend Top 20 Countdown.
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7: Some fantastic weather on this Mother's Day weekend. High temperatures today in the mid-70s with lots of sunshine. Partly cloudy tonight. Lows in the mid-40s northern Illinois. Middle 50s down south. Slightly cooler on Sunday for Mother's Day, but still pretty nice. Partly cloudy and highs between 64 and 68. For WBGL, I'm meteorologist Kevin Leidy.
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0: Welcome back. I'm Kurt Wallace. This is the Weekend Top 20 Countdown. Happy Mother's Day to all you moms. And after 2 weeks at number one, Phil Wickham steps back to number two with his song Homesick for Heaven.
1: Number two.

0: He's homesick for heaven, and he's got the number two song this weekend, Phil Wickham, here on the Weekend Top 20 Countdown. And before we hear the brand new number one song in the country, let's turn back to our Facebook page where listener John Hawk from Illinois sent us a note in response to our poll question. 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And we have a brand new number one song this weekend. It comes from Peter Burton and his song Where Would I Be. It's the new number one song in the country on the Weekend Top 20 Countdown.
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0: Where Would I Be? Peter Burton has the new number one song on the weekend Top 20 Countdown. His first number one song ever. Congratulations to Peter. And there you have it, the 20 songs at the top of your playlist. 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Our executive producers are Ken Farley and Brandon Rabar. The show is written by Wes Shadler and Katie Hanskonek, who I saw a picture of this week on a cruise. How nice. And Rachel James is always here with the latest in Christian music news. Next week, we'll do it all again, and I hope you'll join us as we count down the top 20 Christian songs in America. Until then, from the Wallace household, I'm Kurt Wallace. I love my mom, Joy. Happy Mother's Day, Mama. And I hope you'll make a difference in someone's life this weekend, especially your mama. Be a good son or daughter, okay? God bless you, and we'll talk to you next week.
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When you're seeking God, you'll be in the right place at the right time for the right thing. And I hope these are the right songs to remind you of that, friend. So glad you're here with WBG.

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0: I wonder if you've ever sat through a movie and when it ends, you're talking about it with the people you came with and they all got what was going on, but you didn't. You feel like you sat there, you watched the same thing, but you missed it. It can be easy to feel that way in life. Like you're just going through the motions and you feel like something is missing. And Jesus came so that you could experience true life through him, so that you won't miss out on God's plan for you. And his plan for you includes a relationship with his son, Jesus, the one who was crucified, died, buried, and on the third day, he rose again. Nothing can stop him. And today you're invited to take a step towards him. If you want to talk more about a relationship with Jesus and the forgiveness of your sins and the eternal life and so many amazing life-giving things can happen when you text Jesus to 41224.
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5: Well, some fantastic weather on this Mother's Day weekend. High temperatures today in the mid-70s with lots of sunshine. Partly cloudy tonight. Lows in the mid-40s northern Illinois, middle 50s down south. Slightly cooler on Sunday for Mother's Day, but still pretty nice. Partly cloudy and highs between 64 and 68. For WBGL, I'm meteorologist Kevin Leidy.

0: My name is Jen with WBGL. Sometimes I wish God was like a GPS and he would give you turn-by-turn directions so you know in exactly how many feet will you need to veer left. And then how many minutes after that, there's going to be an obstacle in your path. Start getting ready for it now so you don't crash and burn. And then after that, there's going to be a construction zone you didn't anticipate. So it's going to take you even longer to get where you're trying to go. I know if we knew these things, there'd be no need for faith, but still, sometimes in the now, it feels like it would be nice to know. I came across a quote from one of my favorite pastors, and he says, "I'm convinced one of the best things God does for us is to keep us from knowing what will happen beyond today." When it's hard enough to handle everything in today, why add more to it?
1: There are moments in life that leave us saying, "Wow, God." And on the newest episode of Wow God Stories, we have some special moments to share with you about, by, and for mothers. A story of a son loving his mother as she deals with dementia.
2: "We're thinking about getting married, and your mom would want to know what you think about that." And he said, "Will you marry us tonight?"
1: A story of a mother longing to be reunited with her son again.
3: "When he went there, he looked down, and the ground was covered with Lily of the Valley. And he said he knew in that moment that he had to come home."
1: And I have some stories from my own life as well. My two wow God moments about addiction and God's grace through everything. My name is April Wilson, and you can hear it all on Wow God Stories.
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5: Some fantastic weather on this Mother's Day weekend. High temperatures today in the mid-70s with lots of sunshine. Partly cloudy tonight. Lows in the mid-40s northern Illinois, middle 50s down south. Slightly cooler on Sunday for Mother's Day, but still pretty nice. Partly cloudy and highs between 64 and 68. For WBGL, I'm meteorologist Kevin Leidy.

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1: When the Lord is your shepherd, you have all that you need. He lets you rest in green meadows. He leads you beside peaceful streams. He renews your strength. And he's not done. He guides you along right paths so you can bring honor to his name. Even when you go through the darkest valley, you won't fear because he's close by. His rod and his staff protect and comfort you. He's preparing a feast for you in the presence of your enemies. He's honoring you by anointing your head with oil. Your cup overflows with blessings, and surely his goodness and his unfailing love will pursue you all the days of your life, and you'll live in the house of the Lord forever. Oh, praise God. Time spent in his word right there with Psalm 23. It's always time well spent.
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6: Some fantastic weather on this Mother's Day weekend. High temperatures today in the mid-70s with lots of sunshine. Partly cloudy tonight. Lows in the mid-40s northern Illinois, middle 50s down south. Slightly cooler on Sunday for Mother's Day, but still pretty nice. Partly cloudy and highs between 64 and 68. For WBGL, I'm meteorologist Kevin Lighty.

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0: WBGL. She finally got to say thank you nearly 20 years after she first meant to. Sarah grew up in the foster care system, and you just never know what the people around you are dealing with. She was in and out of homes, new schools, frequently feeling like she didn't fit in, like she was on the outside looking in. Until she met her caseworker, Barbara. She was exactly what I needed, Sarah shares. She made me not continue this cycle. I felt like I had a home, Sarah said. She lived with Barbara and her family for several years until she aged out of the system. And it was only when Sarah became a mom of her own did all of the life lessons come flooding back to her. Hit me like a train, Sarah says. And when I came across a picture of us, Sarah and Barbara, from years ago, I knew I had to do something. I had to tell her. So she posted it online, hoping and praying. And they were able to meet in person. After nearly 20 years, Sarah thanked her and said everything she didn't have the words to say years earlier. And now they're back in each other's lives, coincidentally, all this time they've been living only 3 miles apart. Sometimes the people who shape your life the most are closer than you ever realize.
1: This Mother's Day, WBGL is grateful for the women who love in quiet, faithful, beautiful ways. The moms, grandmothers, mentors, spiritual mothers, and women who keep showing up with prayers, patience, hugs, meals, rides, and a heart that reflects Jesus. For some, this day is joyful. For others, it's tender. Wherever this Mother's Day finds you, may you know this. God sees you. God loves you. And you are not alone. Honoring women who love so well this Mother's Day. Uplifting WBGL.
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1: Last Mother's Day, I wanted to take my wife and my older sister out for dinner after church. 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We stopped at one of our favorite places. There was no room in the inn. Finally, we went to Wendy's, and their computers were down. We ended up at Long John Silver's on Mother's Day.
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6: Well, some fantastic weather on this Mother's Day weekend. High temperatures today in the mid-70s with lots of sunshine. Partly cloudy tonight. Lows in the mid-40s northern Illinois, middle 50s down south. Slightly cooler on Sunday for Mother's Day, but still pretty nice. Partly cloudy and highs between 64 and 68. For WBGL, I'm meteorologist Kevin Lighty.

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1: A mother's love often shows up in quiet ways, steady prayers, faithful presence, and a heart that keeps giving. 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

0: WBGL. I'm Jen. I am clueless as to how holidays have a way of sneaking up on us, but hello, Mother's Day. We see you. And we're trying to get ready for you. I mean, I wish you well if you still need to pick out a card. I wish there was a way for there to be a traffic light at the intersection going into and exiting the card aisle. It's overflowing. Plus, the florist, God bless you, beautifully wrapping bouquets. I mean, the bakers, the grocery store employees trying to help you find what you need if you are going to eat in tomorrow night. But then the servers at the restaurants. I mean, I feel for you. I hope you get some sleep this weekend. I hope you get tipped really well too, because you're sacrificing time with your people to make room for other people so they can celebrate with theirs. And that doesn't go unnoticed. So we see you and we cheer for you here at WBGL.
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6: Sunny and warm on this Saturday. High temperatures in the middle 70s. A few clouds for tonight. Overnight lows dipping down between 46 and 55. For Mother's Day, partly cloudy. A little bit cooler, though. High still, though, in the mid and upper 60s. For WBGL, I'm meteorologist Kevin Lighty.

letting me face this loneliness alone. 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I need a peace that only heaven knows.

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That's not who you are, and that's not where you're going to stay, because we want to help. When you text WELL to 41224, we are.

Some of the strongest women in our lives are not only moms, but grandmothers, mentors, and spiritual mothers who have loved, prayed, and shown us Jesus. We celebrate you this Mother's Day on WBGL.

0: I'm Jen with WBGL. You've been there. You think you're over something that someone said or did, only to have it resurface out of nowhere and knock you back down to square one. I'm just trying to clear out the dishes in the kitchen sink. I didn't want to go down memory lane. And while I was there replaying a hurtful thing that someone said years ago, I sense God gently say, it's okay to move on. You don't live there anymore. There is a Bible verse that says, God works all things together, all things, for the good of those who love him. And so I started thinking about, had this person not said and done some hurtful things, so many amazing things would never have happened. And I share that just in hopes that if you're in the middle of the hard thing and you don't see the good thing, I get it. But God is good and he's always doing good, even if you don't see it yet.
1: What if the lies we believe about ourselves don't just affect us, but the people we love most?
2: So my 20-year-old sitting across from me, she's like, I feel so broken and defective. I can't imagine how God could ever use me. This is the most audacious lie I have ever seen. We went out of our way to be different, and she still ends up with the same lie because it's contagious.
1: Jenny Allen shares the moment she realized a lie she'd carried for years was showing up in her daughter's life too, and how God began to bring freedom. 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
6: Sunny and warm on this Saturday. High temperatures in the middle 70s. A few clouds for tonight. Overnight lows dipping down between 46 and 55. For Mother's Day, partly cloudy, a little bit cooler though. High still though in the mid and upper 60s. For WBGL, I'm meteorologist Kevin Lighty.

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1: There's the cool mom, the helicopter mom, and the crunchy mom. 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
1: To the mom who feels tired, stretched thin, or unseen right now, what you're doing matters more than you know. God is using your love in powerful ways, encouraging you this Mother's Day on WBGO.

I found the words of that song to be true time and time again in my own life, that God is a way maker. He's a miracle worker. He's a promise keeper. WBGL, I'm Eric. Maybe you have some things that you're praying for in your life and you're saying, God, I need you to be that. I do too. Let's commit to pray together, okay? That God will be the way maker, miracle worker, the promise keeper.

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No one notices all that moms do, but God sees it. He sees your hard work, your love, and your faithfulness. And one day, they'll see it too. We honor you this Mother's Day on WBGL.

0: I read this sentence today and I wanted to share it with you. It was simply this: nothing is too broken for God. WBGL, I'm Eric, and I was just thinking that maybe there's a family situation. Maybe you have a family situation in your life that feels impossible. It feels like it's all broken apart and there's nothing that can be done with that. It could be a situation with your finances, maybe in your church, in your community. It may be how you are feeling inside about yourself right now. I just want you to remember that line, those words: nothing is too broken for God. And if you're thinking that it is and you're feeling concerned about it, it's coming to your mind a lot and bringing anxiety and hopelessness, remind yourself to pray about it and remember that nothing is too broken for God.
1: There are moments in life that leave us saying, "Wow, God." And on the newest episode of Wow, God Stories, we have some special moments to share with you about, by, and for mothers. A story of a son loving his mother as she deals with dementia.
2: "We're thinking about getting married, and your mom would want to know what you think about that." And he said, "Will you marry us tonight?"
1: A story of a mother longing to be reunited with her son again.
3: "When he went there, he looked down, and the ground was covered with Lily of the Valley. And he said he knew in that moment that he had to come home."
1: And I have some stories from my own life as well. My two Wow God moments about addiction and God's grace through everything. 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
9: Sunny and warm on this Saturday. High temperatures in the middle 70s. A few clouds for tonight. Overnight lows dipping down between 46 and 55. For Mother's Day, partly cloudy. A little bit cooler, though. High still, though, in the mid and upper 60s. For WBGL, I'm meteorologist Kevin Lighty.

WBGL, I'm Eric. Someone said, if you want to make the wrong decision, ask everyone. And I thought, that's true, you know? It's good to seek out godly advice, maybe from just a few people you trust when making important decisions. I try.

0: amen.
1: I came across this statement today. It said this: pray about it as much as you think about it. WBGL, I'm Eric. I read this statement a while back. I was familiar with it, but when I read it again, I thought, wow, am I doing this though? Because it's one thing to know about something in your head. It's another thing to really practice it. And I thought, you know what? I did. This week I had a situation that I felt kind of stressed about. And as I was feeling stressed about it, I just began to pray about it. And I just begin to ask God, God, help me with this. You know, I'm thinking about it, so I'm just presenting it to you. That your word tells me to cast my cares on you, for you care for me. And he really did help me in that situation. And I know he'll help you too. And so if you're thinking about something, maybe it's occupying your mind and your brain, you're thinking and you're feeling anxious about it, just remember that to pray about it as much as you think about it.
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Mother's Day brings tender feelings. We get it. God is so close to the brokenhearted, and He's carrying you through each day with His love. 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

0: That's Colton Dixon and The Love I Have for You on WBGL. I'm Eric. Thanks for listening this Saturday afternoon, spending some time with us on this Mother's Day weekend. 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
5: Sunny and warm on this Saturday. High temperatures in the middle 70s. A few clouds for tonight. Overnight lows dipping down between 46 and 55. For Mother's Day, partly cloudy. A little bit cooler, though. High still, though, in the mid and upper 60s. For WBGL, I'm meteorologist Kevin Lighty.

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Well, I hope you're having a wonderful weekend so far. Thinking about moms and Mother's Day tomorrow. WBGL, I'm Eric. I've got some great music for you this afternoon. Going to be hearing from Lauren Daigle in just a few minutes. Matthew West as well. Right now, it's a new one from Peter Burton called Where Would I Be on WBGL.

0: WBGL, I'm Eric. I was reading about a restaurant in Maryland that's trying something really great, I think. If you and your whole table, that means you and your friends, your family, have your phones put away for the entire meal, no scrolling, no checking, no, hey, just let me see my phone real quick. None of that. You actually make it. Everybody at the table gets a free ice cream cone. What do you think about that? Honestly, that's a pretty good idea. I mean, if you think about it, it's a win-win. You get some free dessert and actual conversation.
1: 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The moms, grandmothers, mentors, spiritual mothers, and women who keep showing up with prayers, patience, hugs, meals, rides, and a heart that reflects Jesus. For some, this day is joyful. For others, it's tender. Wherever this Mother's Day finds you, may you know this. God sees you. God loves you. And you are not alone. Honoring women who love so well this Mother's Day. Uplifting WBGL.
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5: Sunny and warm on this Saturday. High temperatures in the middle 70s. A few clouds for tonight. Overnight lows dipping down between 46 and 55. For Mother's Day, partly cloudy. A little bit cooler, though. High still, though, in the mid and upper 60s. For WBGL, I'm meteorologist Kevin Lighty.

Mother's Day. 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
1: WBTL, I'm Eric. Recently, one of my daughters got her first job, and it's an assisted living home as a dietary aide, and she got back from that first night of work. And I said, how did it go? And she said, well, it was a lot. It was a bit overwhelming. And I sensed that she was concerned about not knowing names of people and not understanding some processes and how things were working. And I told her, I said, well, here's the key. It is your first day on the job. And we have to, you know, cut ourselves a little bit of slack. And I said, you're going to pick up on it. You'll pick up on the names. You'll pick up on everything that you're supposed to be doing. And hopefully it's something that, you know, you can enjoy as you learn. Well, fast forward, it was last evening after being there for a few days. She said, I asked, how did it go? And she said, Dad, I love it. I love the residents. I love doing the work. It's so meaningful. They are such wonderful people that I get to serve and spend time with. And, you know, as her dad, that was really fulfilling to hear, you know. And I think it really is true. When we're doing something to help someone else, it can make us feel so good.
2: Jonathan and Courtney. Last Mother's Day, I wanted to take my wife and my older sister out for dinner after church. Did not make any reservations. Then, so we started going down the street checking restaurants that we could get into. We stopped at one of our favorite places. There was no room in the inn. Finally, we went to Wendy's, and their computers were down. No. We ended up at Long John Silver's on Mother's Day.
3: 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And how did that all work out?
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3: 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That was great. Well, best of luck for this year.
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5: Sunny and warm on this Saturday. High temperatures in the middle 70s. A few clouds for tonight. Overnight lows dipping down between 46 and 55. For Mother's Day, partly cloudy. A little bit cooler, though. High still, though, in the mid and upper 60s. For WBGL, I'm meteorologist Kevin Leidy.

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1: WBGL, I'm Eric. What would you like freedom from in your life? You just want freedom from it. Susie Larson is an author and a faith radio host, and she said something that really stood out to me in a talk. I heard this. She said, freedom doesn't come without our participation. Freedom doesn't come without our participation. It's not just enough to want freedom. We have to be involved in it. We have to participate. And it made me think of Numbers 13 and 14 in the Old Testament in the Bible. God had brought the children out of Israel right to the edge of the promised land. But instead of trusting him, they focused on the giants that were said to be in that land, and they complained in their tents, and they let fear take over. And what should have been a step into freedom became 40 years of wandering in the wilderness. And so, you know, sometimes we do the same thing. We let fear keep us stuck when God is calling us to move forward. And so just remember that in wanting that freedom, it requires participation on our part.
2: What if the lies we believe about ourselves don't just affect us, but the people we love most?
3: So my 20-year-old sitting across from me, she's like, I feel so broken and defective. I can't imagine how God could ever use me. 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We went out of our way to be different, and she still ends up with the same lie because it's contagious.
2: Jenny Allen shares the moment she realized a lie she'd carried for years was showing up in her daughter's life too, and how God began to bring freedom. 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
6: Sunny and warm on this Saturday. High temperatures in the middle 70s. A few clouds for tonight. Overnight lows dipping down between 46 and 55. For Mother's Day, partly cloudy. A little bit cooler, though. High still, though, in the mid and upper 60s. For WBGL, I'm meteorologist Kevin Leidy.

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WBGL America. Hey, remember this. Proverbs 15, it says, a gentle answer turns away anger, but a harsh word stirs it up. That's something important to keep in mind, that gentle answer turning away wrath.

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0: WBGL, I'm Eric. Oftentimes we think of weakness as detrimental, right? Just kind of a natural thought that we have that weakness is a detriment. Really, you could think of it this way. It's an opportunity to receive God's abundant grace and strength. His strength is made perfect in our weakness. And so, you know, you might have some limitations. You might have some weakness. You might have some things in your life that feel impossible to overcome. It just feels impossible. What would it look like to think about it this way, as your weakness as an invitation to receive God's power? And I think we can receive that when we understand, hey, I'm weak, but He is strong. I can't do this on my own. I'm going to rely on Him.
1: 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The moms, grandmothers, mentors, spiritual mothers, and women who keep showing up with prayers, patience, hugs, meals, rides, and a heart that reflects Jesus. For some, this day is joyful. For others, it's tender. Wherever this Mother's Day finds you, may you know this: God sees you. God loves you, and you are not alone. Honoring women who love so well this Mother's Day. 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

0: That's Tasha Layton and Meet Me in the Valley here on WBGL. I'm Eric, and I'd like to say thank you to some anonymous friends from Mendota. 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
8: Sunny and warm on this Saturday. High temperatures in the middle 70s. A few clouds for tonight. Overnight lows dipping down between 46 and 55. For Mother's Day, partly cloudy. A little bit cooler, though. High still, though, in the mid and upper 60s. For WBGL, I'm meteorologist Kevin Lighty.

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0: I read this sentence today and I wanted to share it with you. It was simply this: nothing is too broken for God. WBGL, I'm Eric, and I was just thinking that maybe there's a family situation. Maybe you have a family situation in your life that feels impossible. It feels like it's all broken apart and there's nothing that can be done with that. It could be a situation with your finances, maybe in your church, in your community. It may be how you are feeling inside about yourself right now. I just want you to remember that line, those words: nothing is too broken for God. And if you're thinking that it is and you're feeling concerned about it, it's coming to your mind a lot and bringing anxiety and hopelessness, remind yourself to pray about it and remember that nothing is too broken for God.
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WBGL, I'm Eric. 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
1: WBGL, I'm Eric. If you're in a rough season right now, keep in mind it is that. It is a season, and it is rough, and maybe it's been for a very long time that you've been in this season. The one thing that's true about seasons is they do come and go. And so I believe that you will pass through this difficult season and there will be joy. There will be a different chapter in your book, so to speak. So keep that in mind. As a blessing offers song says that we share on WBGL, I believe there are going to be brighter days. And I'm believing that for you. Good seasons, bad seasons, it's all part of the journey. And maybe you've been in a bad one for quite a while. I pray that that will end soon. That God will give you the grace and patience and perseverance through that, and that you'll be able to look back in a different season and you'll see how God moved and how He helped you in that difficult time.
2: There's

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Honoring that beautiful kind of love this Mother's Day on WBGL.

0: Jamie McDonald and Ain't No Way on WBGL. I'm Eric. Did you enjoy that song? I certainly hope so. 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